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0: That is a brand new song from Kevin Powers. It's called Move On. My name is John Glenn. Thank you for joining me. Now, Taylor Swift last week won the MTV Video Music Award for Video of the Year. That, of course, is the top honor for that show. She dedicated the win to Dolly Parton. And for the record, Taylor is now the artist with the most MTV Video Music Award wins in history, with 32 wins.
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This is J.B. Akers, your delegate in the 55th District in Kanawha County. Over the past several years, I've built a strong record on common sense solutions to the real issues facing local families and business owners. My wife, Mary Claire, and I have spent our whole lives working and raising our kids in West Virginia. I know what you care about because they're the same things that my family cares about: jobs, infrastructure, and education. This is J.B. Akers, and I will be honored to again have your vote in November so that together we can work on common sense solutions to whatever challenges we may face. Paid for by J.B. Akers for West Virginia.

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0: Keeping your favorite country hits rolling along with Kevin Powers and Shaboozy. Moving on, I've got Kane Brown, Carrie Underwood, and Dan and Shay coming up next.
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0: So research is saying that if you have a little bit of extra light, like natural light, whether you're doing it in the office or at home, they said it makes you more alert and helps you avoid maybe an afternoon energy slump. Here's the thing. I have never really liked a ton of light. Well, let me rephrase that. A ton of artificial light. And if you have like all those office lights and whatnot, I never turn office lights on. I have never been one of those guys. I'll bring a lamp from home and turn the lamp on. I hate those bright fluorescent overhead lights. I just can't stand it. I'll, you know, open the drapes on the windows. I'll bring in natural light, but man, you talk about just the drabs of the day sitting under office light. And I mean, hey, listen, and that's could be possibly where you're headed today. Don't let me take that away from you. Enjoy the office lights because at least you have a place to go. But still, I mean, open a window.
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0: Eleanor, we've got some good news. 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
1: This is J.B. 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Akers, and I will be honored to again have your vote in November so that together we can work on common sense solutions to whatever challenges we may face. Paid for by J.B. Akers for West Virginia.

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This is J.B. Akers, your delegate in the 55th District in Kanawha County. Over the past several years, I've built a strong record on common sense solutions to the real issues facing local families and business owners. My wife, Mary Claire, and I have spent our whole lives working and raising our kids in West Virginia. I know what you care about because they're the same things that my family cares about: jobs, infrastructure, and education. This is J.B. Akers, and I will be honored to again have your vote in November so that together we can work on common sense solutions to whatever challenges we may face. Paid for by J.B. Akers for West Virginia.

0: During World War II, the Morgantown Ordnance Works produced the chemicals for explosives that the Allies needed desperately. Thousands of West Virginia women stepped up as Rosie the Riveters, running the factories while the men were overseas. We didn't just fight on the front lines, we built the ammo that won the war. West Virginia, the arsenal of democracy.
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0: That's Low Cash with Talkin' Bout. I'm Bosch on your Tuesday InfoSherry. Coming up, some great tunes by Thomas Rhett, Rodney Atkins. Up next, though, we get Ella Langley and Loving Life Again right here.
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3: 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I'm J.B. 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Akers for West Virginia.

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0: That's Hudson Westbrook painted you pretty. I'm Bosch on your Tuesday. Coming up, some great tunes by Luke Bryan with Luke Combs, Post Malone and Morgan Wallen, and Lady A is next with Bartender.
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0: Jason Aldean anytime soon. I'm Bosch, hanging out with you on this Tuesday. Coming up, some great tunes by David Lee Murphy, Kane Brown and Marshmallow, and Coe Wetzel and Ella Langley are next with a song called Jaded.
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0: Rebecca Wetmore, Who Told You That? I'm Bosch, filling in for Sherry on this Tuesday. Coming up, some great tunes by Kenny Chesney, Carrie Underwood, and Riley Green is next with Think As You Drunk.
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0: say so. Song about the important things in life, self-care, well-being, mental health, and knowing your limits, reaching out for help when you can't do it all by yourself. Dan and Shay right there. The track is Say So. John Party, the California Cowboys still to come, and Canadian Josh Ross.
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Eleanor, we've got some good news. A brand new Goodwill is opening in Eleanor Plaza Shopping Center on October 15th at 9 a.m. Be one of the first to shop amazing bargains, fresh finds, and hidden treasures. 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

0: Alston or Huntington to Walker Chrysler Dodge Jeep Ram. Just off the Hurricane exit of I-64, Walker Chrysler Dodge Jeep Ram. 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

0: Again, Kenny Chesney and Remember Me That Way. 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

0: It is one of my favorite album titles, not just as of late, but really of all time. Album titles can be such great things, and Zach Top proves it with Ain't Doing This For My Health. From that, South of Sanity. Co Wetzel and Ella Langley still to come.
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0: This is J.B. Akers, your delegate in the 55th District in Kanawha County. 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

0: One of the many folks who moved to Nashville to be a songwriter. A lesser fraternity is those who ended up becoming performers. But he has done just that and carved out a pretty solid spot for himself, all things considered. Randy Houser and Back in the Bottle. Don't go far. Jordan Davis is just a couple of minutes away.
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0: This is J.B. Akers, your delegate in the 55th District in Kanawha County. We know how polarizing politics has become. More than ever, we need common sense leaders in government who focus on what really matters to you and your family. I've built a record on being that kind of person. Whether it's initiatives to protect children or legislation to help local small businesses thrive, I work on what you care about. It's what I care about, too. I'm J.B. Akers, and I will be honored to again have your vote in November and work together to make our local government a positive example of something to be proud of. Paid for by J.B. Akers for West Virginia.
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0: always love it when we get a cross-genre duet. Makes for interesting listening, to be sure, and this one does not disappoint. It's Lainey Wilson with John Mayer and Phone, Keys, Wallet. Jacob Hackworth, just a couple minutes from now. Plus, we'll hear from Jordan Davis and his breakout single.
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4: This is J.B. Akers, your delegate in the 55th District in Kanawha County. We know how polarizing politics has become. More than ever, we need common sense leaders in government who focus on what really matters to you and your family. I've built a record on being that kind of person. Whether it's initiatives to protect children or legislation to help local small businesses thrive, I work on what you care about. It's what I care about too. I'm J.B. Akers, and I will be honored to again have your vote in November and work together to make our local government a positive example of something to be proud of. Paid for by J.B. Akers for West Virginia.

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This is J.B. Akers, your delegate in the 55th District in Kanawha County. Over the past several years, I've built a strong record on common sense solutions to the real issues facing local families and business owners. My wife, Mary Claire, and I have spent our whole lives working and raising our kids in West Virginia. I know what you care about because they're the same things that my family cares about: jobs, infrastructure, and education. This is J.B. Akers, and I will be honored to again have your vote in November so that together we can work on common sense solutions to whatever challenges we may face. Paid for by J.B. Akers for West Virginia.

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0: breakout single for that fellow right there, Blake Whitton. 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